0: Alright, so Sarah's gonna come, she's gonna bring us more for the drinking. Is this good enough? Am I loud enough? Should we put the ladder on now?
1: I think it's good.
0: Okay. Gotta make it happen. This is Awesome Possum Nixon's Nightmare album number MLK Day. Oh yeah. We shall overcome. I'm gonna be good. Pete walked out the door. He walked by the Cadillac car, and now he's coming back. He walked in the door, and now he gonna come for more.
1: Yeah.
0: So what are you doing?
1: Nothing.
0: All right.
1: Go on,
0: duke it. Get on the drums and duke it. This song is called "The Republican Primaries Don't Mean Nothing." And a one-ka, and a two-ka, and a three-ka.

0: Gotta smash a window.
1: Yeah.
0: I guess I don't remember the name of the song. Is that the name of the song?

0: Damn, that's some good motherfucking weed, man, for real. I think it's got me out here on the Norwegian Sea.
1: This?
0: Yo, Diaz, I'm saying what? We gonna see a whale for real?
1: Of course.
0: What we gonna do when we see that motherfucker?
1: Get that one. Kill him.
0: Kill him.
1: Eat that shit.
0: Y'all niggas eat whales?
2: Hell yeah. We gotta eat, right?
0: I can't kill no whale, man. I can't do it. I heard they was here before us, man.
2: Mentality,
0: man, what the fuck is that right there coming close and shit? Oh, we don't see no more weed there. No shit. Damn. Hey, yo.
1: Get him.
0: Nigga, one right there. Oh, shit. Hold on, nigga. Hold on.

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You chasten tree the pretty, some baby the can't pain. Wherever top of me, you chance me, and you will leave the cafe shows. It says me, Jove's 25. Choose its key.

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What is the classroom? The classroom is on the table. Which as a smidge, I'm afraid the table left the count my heart worried in me. You saw time regaining Ambra was a pretty game and the ridicule pavot moin and sat you. Some dream I'm free, which also scourge house and lay this true hair. Now the rain in its head of and die. My darling is see with crying and sigh. You should try and ship the painting. Left Corey has told me. 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

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That is the reverberation. He was scout the mountain, had to be ring her, yes, I. Now, Corrid and Charles, a story can't took away, didn't she? Me favourite times me, my darling tricot salt is sure. I'd go with and then please me, her damn for 2000 sheen. La donna è mobile, qual più mal vento, muta d'accento e di pensiero. Which has tried us in the head to go, the chills, the feminists in the international cabaret, when everything for toy. La donna è mobile, qual piccia al vento, muta d'accento. With Michel's non pizza de mangiare, pizza de pizza, which gives us a creedish houses more. I'll win her to be so reanchous, or I'm dry, and I'm ready to arrive, and for the crash on the shed. Oh, rain, I danced, to drink, to drum, to drum, right it's raining. Where is the Shakespeare? The Shakespeare? The Shakespeare is in the country. 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

0: 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I want to thank House of Rhythm for opening up today. 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

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Where's the dudes going? 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He said I could do something small, something finish up. Okay, one more tune for these people right here. 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